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92.9 The Grand. Will it go round in circles? Billy Preston on what would have been Billy's 80th birthday today and what a legacy he left. Collaborating with the Beatles, the first ever musical act on SNL, just to name a few things. Happy birthday, Billy. Right now, I've got Bob Welch with Sentimental Lady on 92.9 The Grand.

0: 92.9 The Grand, Wednesday, Last Kiss. Hey, it's Maddie Wilson spinning the greatest hits of all time this evening. And it's official, the Hamilton Cardinals have won their first ever pennant, finishing first place in the CBL standings after Welland defeated London last night to make it official. What a moment for the team and the city of Hamilton. The Cardinals are going to be playing the Barrie BayCats in the semifinals starting this Friday at Bernie Arbor as they hunt for their first championship since 1978. And first as part of the CBL in their first year in the CBL. What a moment that would be. Up next, I got John Denver on the way, but before that, we'll hear from Boston after this.
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92.9 The Grand. Stay in the light. Honeymoon suite. Hey, it's Maddie Wilson. Coming up, I got Barry White and Stephen Wolf. But first, we'll hear from Blondie and Call Me on 92.9 The Grand.

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0: 92.9 The Grand, Steppenwolf, Born to be Wild, from their self-titled debut album from 1968, and of course the soundtrack from Easy Rider with Peter Fonda, Dennis Hopper, and Jackie Boy Nicholson. Hey, I'm Matty Wilson, spinning the greatest hits of all time with you this evening, and if you're looking for some fun tomorrow afternoon and evening, the Caledonia Legion has got you covered. They have got drop-in euchre and darts from 7 to 9 p.m. every single Thursday. Everyone is welcome. It's always a great time at the Legion, isn't it? 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I've got Billy Joel on the way along with more of the greatest hits of all time coming up next.
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92.9 The Grand, Radar Love, Golden Earring. Hey, I'm Maddie Wilson. Up now, a band that has a special exhibit going on at the Rock and Roll Hall of Fame in Cleveland. I got to check that out a couple of weeks ago. It's Wings with Silly Love Songs on 92.9 The Grand.

0: 92.9 The Grand, taking care of business with BTO. Hey, I'm Maddie Wilson, spinning all the greatest hits of all time for you this evening. 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It's all part of another summer of peace, love, and music on The Grand, and we've got plenty more of that to come. We've got the Eagles, the Ronettes, Corey Hart all coming this hour, but up next it's Earth, Wind, and Fire after this.
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0: Greatest hits of all time. Hey, it's Maddie Wilson. Right now, it's this month's theme song. It's Earth, Wind, and Fire with September on 92.9

92.9 The Grand, sunglasses at night, Corey Hart. Hey, I'm Maddie Wilson. I hope you're rocking and rolling this Wednesday evening, listening to the greatest hits of all time. With me right now, I've got one half of Simon and Garfunkel. It's Paul Simon with me and Julio down by the schoolyard on 92.9 The Grand.

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0: 92.9 The Grand, keeping it funky with the Spinners and the Rubber Band Man. Hey, it's Matty Wilson spinning the greatest hits of all time for you this evening. Well, if you're looking for a tasty meal this Saturday, the Walpole Antique Farm Machinery Association is hosting a beef barbecue dinner. It's going to be full of great food, like I said, and a bunch of agricultural history. You can explore some curated displays of antique farm equipment while enjoying a menu of sliced beef, baked potato, hot buttered corn on the cob, coleslaw, and assorted pie for dessert. What's not to love? All are welcome. Come by early to experience the history. Dinner will be served at 5:30 at 2050 Highway 6 in Jarvis. Coming up, Doug Clifford, Stu Cook, and the Fogarty Brothers with Who'll Stop the Rain.
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0: Greatest hits of all time. Hey, it's Matty Wilson. Right now, I got a song from the quintessential album Cosmos Factory. It's Creedence Clearwater Revival with Who'll Stop the Rain on 92.9 The Grand.

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is a burning thing, and it makes a fiery ring. 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

92.9 The Grand, the man in black, Johnny Cash with Ring of Fire. Hey, it's Maddie Wilson rocking and rolling with you on this Wednesday evening. Right now, a song from Gloria Gaynor, I Will Survive, on 92.9 The Grand.

0: 92.9 The Grand, You Can't Dance, Jackson Hawk. Hey, it's Maddie Wilson spinning the greatest hits of all time for you here this evening. Well, you might not be able to dance, but you sure can cheer for the Ticats in their Labor Day Monday Classic against those pesky Toronto Argonauts next week. It's been such an up and down year for the Ticats, hasn't it? Injuries and depth chart shuffling hasn't always translated into wins on the scoreboard, but no matter where they are in the standings, beating the Argonauts is always such a sweet feeling. That matchup is going to kick off at 2:30 p.m. on Labor Day Monday at Hamilton Stadium. And coming up here on the Grand, we've got a run of songs about the color blue with music from the Ozark Mountain Daredevils and Tommy James and the Shondells all coming up next.
1: This is Gary Chittaman. Coming up on tomorrow morning's show, we'll have our regular features. Also, the Walpole Antique Farm Equipment Association. They're having their beef barbecue coming up on Saturday. And two, the Hagersville Lions Club Summers and Festival on Saturday. All this and more coming up tomorrow morning on 92.9 The Grand.
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0: 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Hey, it's Maddie Wilson. Well, if your name's Jackie, this one's for you. It's the Ozark Mountain Daredevils with Jackie Blue on 92.9 The Grand.

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92.9 The Grand Trooper, General Hand Grenade. Hey, it's Maddie Wilson spinning the tracks here on this Wednesday evening. Coming up, we're going to hear from Eric Clapton and Foghart, but first, it's McFadden and Whitehead with Ain't No Stopping Us Now on 92.9 The Grand.

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1: 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Hey, it's Maddie Wilson. 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
1: 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Right now I got Elton John, Kiki D, Don't Go Breaking My Heart right here on 92.9 The Grand.

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Hey, it's Matty Wilson spinning the greatest hits of all time. Right now, let's sprinkle some Motown magic on our Wednesday night with Stevie Wonder and I Wish on 92.9 The Grand.

0: 92.9 The Grand, Armageddon, Prism, the greatest hits of all time. I'm Matty Wilson, and every Tuesday we give away $100 worth of Lotto Max tickets right here on The Grand. That includes 4 Lotto Max quick picks and 15 encore selections given away every single Tuesday. And you just never know, it could be your lucky week. 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And you never know, like I said, it could be your week. And coming up next, it's The Young Americans by David Bowie after this.
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92.9 The Grand with some funky disco from Thelma Houston. Don't leave me this way. Hey, it's Maddie Wilson. Up right now, we're going to hear from the Brothers Doobie Blackwater on 92.9 The Grand.

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0: 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And coming up, we're going to be spinning more of the greatest hits of all time after this.
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Hey, it's Matty Wilson, and it is time to celebrate what has been a fantastic summer of peace, love, and music with the Hagersville Lions at their Summer's End Festival this Saturday at Sergeant Andrew Harnett Park. 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
0: It's just four turns and two straightaways, but oh, man. 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

0: that you?
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0: Yeah.
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1: Yeah, man, what's up?
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1: Yeah.
0: I'm

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0: 92.9 The Grand is pleased to present The British Legends. 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

hits of all time. It is 92.9 The Grand, that is Dixon Lady. Good morning, I'm Gary Chittum. It is 5:32, and yes, needless to say, there was quite the storm that passed through our area last night. I hope there wasn't too much damage in your area. Did you lose power? That's always, yeah, can't live without that. I quickly got my supper made just in case last night, though I didn't lose power. My daughter, one of them, was at a Ball Diamond last night ready to play, and they canceled the game at the very last minute. Yes, a tornado warning will do that, I guess, eh? The weather today, well, not so bad. A chance of showers and a thunderstorm, though, today. High today of 27. The humidex could reach 35. Tonight, again, a chance of a shower or thunderstorm. Windy, low overnight of 18. And Friday, again, a chance of showers and a thunderstorm early morning. Friday's high 25. The humidex could feel like 35. Right now, it's 20 degrees in York. 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You're breaking my heart. It's Simon and Garfunkel on 92.9 The Grand, playing the greatest hits of all time.

0: playing the greatest hits of all time, with or without you. That is you too. It is 5:43. Well, we can't do it without you. That's why we're here. Chance of showers, a thunderstorm today. High today of 27. The humidex back up there again. 35 today. And tomorrow, again, a chance of a shower and thunderstorm early morning. And Friday's high 25. The humidex of 30. Well, you know what? I doubt if most of you gentlemen have any of these. But here are the top five things a grown man should never have. And the last one is the most important. First thing, you shouldn't have those poster bed sheets. Time to trade in those superheroes and get something a little more mature. How about that overstuffed wallet? You can barely get it into your pocket. Ditch all those receipts and the old business cards. Over-the-top cologne. Man, I can't stress that one enough. Also, tattered clothes. Time to invest in some new threads. And finally, and this is the most important one. This is the big one. Unresolved grudges. Letting go. It's important for mental health. We'll hop on board next.
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0: Playing the greatest hits of all time. You know, when Jim Weatherly wrote this song, it was the midnight plane to Georgia. 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
1: Good morning at 6 o'clock. I'm Laura Hipshire. This is 92.9, The Grand News for Harmony Jewelers. Here's what's making news this hour. Plenty of cleanup today following a nasty storm that brought torrential rain, high winds, hail, and lightning to southern Ontario. There are fallen trees and down hydro lines caused by the severe weather. Power outages and flooding on a number of roads have also been reported across the GTHA. The OPP is asking drivers to use caution and give themselves extra time this morning. Haldimand has received over $20,000 in funding through Hydro One's Community Partnership Grant Program to purchase a new sandbagging machine, significantly enhancing the county's flood response capabilities. The new equipment will strengthen emergency services' ability to support the community during flooding events and help mitigate flood impacts for residents and businesses. Once purchased, the sandbagger will be housed in Cayuga. Voters head to the polls in three provincial by-elections today. Candidates expect a close race in Hamilton-Stoney Creek after Conservative Neil Lumsden retired in August. Scarborough Southwest will likely be a battle between the New Democrats and the Liberals, while the PCs are expected to hold on to York Simcoe following the resignation of Caroline Mulrooney. Polls will be open from 9 a.m. till 9 p.m. Residents may notice archaeologists working at Village Green Park in Cayuga this week. Haldimand County has hired a team to complete a Stage 2 archaeological assessment as part of planning and design work for the future Village Green revitalization project. Work will involve a test pit survey where archaeologists will hand dig a series of small test pits throughout the park and examine the soil for evidence of historical artifacts. A second whale from Marineland has died at an aquarium in Chicago. Rain, a 20-year-old female, passed away yesterday alongside Beethoven, a 34-year-old male who was a longtime resident at Shedd Aquarium. Another rescued whale from the Niagara Park named Pikachu passed away there last week after becoming severely dehydrated. The Bank of Canada is set to unveil a new $20 bill today featuring an image of King Charles. It will be the first Canadian paper currency to feature Charles. The reigning monarch has been on Canadian bills since 1935. The king ascended to the throne in September 2022 after the death of his 96-year-old mother, who reigned for 70 years. In sports, Vladdy Jr. hit a three-run homer and had a season-high 5 RBIs as the Blue Jays dominated the Guardians 11-0 after losing the opener. The Guardians remain in the third AL wildcard position, but their lead over Toronto, Baltimore, and Texas was sliced to 1.5 games. The Hamilton Cardinals open the playoffs against the BayCats tomorrow. In the Canadian Championship semifinals, CF Montreal and the Vancouver Whitecaps play to a 1-1 draw. Weather is next.
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3: Our weather forecast, a chance of showers and a thunderstorm today. High today of 27. The humidex could reach 35. Tonight, again, a chance of a shower or thunderstorm. Windy and low tonight of 18. And tomorrow, a chance of showers and a thunderstorm early morning. Tomorrow's high 25. The humidex could feel like 30. Right now, it's 20 degrees in Cayuga, Jarvis, and Caledonia. There's weather and more at 92.9thegrand.fm. Well, good morning. I'm Gary Chittum at 6:04. And coming up this next half hour, well, I'll give you my question of the day. Plus, a big festival coming up in Hagersville. We'll talk about that as well. Right now, it is the Kinks.

0: play the greatest hits of all time. 92.9 The Grand, Michelle Pagliaro, and 86.11. I'm Gary Chittum. And our weather-wise today, a chance of showers, a thunderstorm, 27 for the high. The humidex could be up there again today at 35. And tomorrow, a chance of showers and a thunderstorm early morning. Friday's high, 25. Humidex could feel like 30 on Friday. Right now, it's 20 degrees in Dallas Corners. I'm Gary Chittum, and Gary's question of the day is up right now on our 92.9 The Grand Facebook page. And once again, we're talking about food. I don't know why I keep doing this to myself, because whenever we talk about food, I get hungry. Then we do like barbecues already, and we talked about breakfast yesterday. Well, today, maybe it might be the starter. I don't know. Do you prefer a thick, hearty stew or a crisp, refreshing summer salad? And then you have to, tell me why, too. So there's the beef stew, the Irish stew, Caesar salad, Greek salad, Cobb salad. I don't think I've ever in my life ever had a Cobb salad, but I'm willing to try. It is 6:12, so you let me know on our 92.9 The Grand Facebook page. Do you prefer a thick, hearty stew or a crisp, refreshing summer salad? And let me know why, too. We'll do some recollecting coming up next.
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0: 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You know, this band first got together back in 1975 in Melbourne, Australia. It is 6:15. It's the Little River Band reminiscing on The Grand.

92.9 The Grand, greatest hits of all time. From the album called Million Vacations from 79, Max Webster and Paradise Skies, and I have that vinyl somewhere in a closet in some tote. It is 6:22, and yeah, the weather, yeah, still looking at a chance of a shower or thunderstorm today. Not as bad as yesterday, though. High today of 27. The humidex could be about 35. Chance of showers and a thunderstorm tonight. Windy at low tonight of 18. And then for Friday, a chance of showers and thunderstorms early morning. High of 25. The humidex on Friday could be like 30. Right now, it's 21 degrees in Selkirk. Well, this is always a fun time for everyone every year. It is coming up in Hagersville on Saturday, and the weather looks very, very good for Saturday in Hagersville. A mix of sun and cloud, high of 24. That would be absolutely perfect. Everyone is heading out to the 17th Annual Hagersville Lions Summers End Festival, taking place Saturday from 9 to 4 o'clock at Sergeant Andrew Arnett Memorial Park. You'll find that between Alma Street and Church Street and Laylaw Street, right there in the heart of Hagersville. This free community event features complimentary food, including sweet corn, hot dogs, and drinks while supplies last. And you can all enjoy a classic car cruise-in, the bouncy castles, face painting, climbing a wall, and a Wild West show, and meet and greets with local fire and EMS crews. And the festival also features a packed lineup of entertainment on the main stage, including the Grands, Rockin' Ray Michaels, and the Retro Rockets. So it is the Hagersville Summers End Festival, their 17th, coming up on Saturday, starting at 9 in the morning. It is 6:23. It's Jackie Wilson on 92.9 The Grand.

0: Good morning. It's 6:30. I'm Laura Hampshire. This is 92.9 The Grand News. Here's what's making news this hour. Plenty of cleanup today following a nasty storm that brought torrential rain, high winds, hail, and lightning to southern Ontario. There are fallen trees and down hydro lines caused by the severe weather. Power outages and flooding on a number of roads have also been reported across the GTHA. The OPP is asking drivers to use caution and give themselves extra time this morning. Haldimand has received over $20,000 in funding through Hydro One's Community Partnership Grant Program to purchase a new sandbagging machine, significantly enhancing the county's flood response capabilities. The new equipment will strengthen emergency services' ability to support the community during flooding events and help mitigate flood impacts for residents and businesses. Once purchased, the sandbagger will be housed in Cayuga. Voters head to the polls in three provincial by-elections today. Candidates expect a close race in Hamilton-Stoney Creek after Conservative Neil Lumsden retired in August. Scarborough Southwest will likely be a battle between the New Democrats and the Liberals, while the PCs are expected to hold on to York Simcoe following the resignation of Caroline Mulrooney. Polls will be open from 9 a.m. till 9 p.m. Residents may notice archaeologists working at Village Green Park in Cayuga this week. Haldimand County has hired a team to complete a Stage 2 archaeological assessment as part of planning and design work for the future Village Green revitalization project. Work will involve a test pit survey where archaeologists will hand dig a series of small test pits throughout the park and examine the soil for evidence of historical artifacts. A second whale from Marineland has died at an aquarium in Chicago. Rain, a 20-year-old female, passed away yesterday alongside Beethoven, a 34-year-old male who was a longtime resident at Shedd Aquarium. Another rescued whale from the Niagara Park named Pikachu passed away there last week after becoming severely dehydrated. The Bank of Canada is set to unveil a new $20 bill today featuring an image of King Charles. It will be the first Canadian paper currency to feature Charles. The reigning monarch has been on Canadian bills since 1935. The king ascended to the throne in September 2022 after the death of his 96-year-old mother, who reigned for 70 years. In sports, Vladdy Jr. hit a three-run homer and had a season-high 5 RBIs as the Blue Jays dominated the Guardians 11-0 after losing the opener. The Guardians remain in the third AL wildcard position, but their lead over Toronto, Baltimore, and Texas was sliced to 1.5 games. The Hamilton Cardinals open the playoffs against the BayCats tomorrow. In the Canadian Championship semifinals, CF Montreal and the Vancouver Whitecaps play to a 1-1 draw. Weather is next.
1: Hi, it's Jason McCoy. 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
3: 92.9 The Grand Hour weather forecast. There's a chance of showers and a thunderstorm today. High today of 27. The humidex could feel like 35. Tonight, again, a chance of a shower or thunderstorm. Windy and low tonight of 18. And Friday, again, a chance of showers and a thunderstorm early morning. Friday's high 25. The humidex could feel like 30. Right now, it is 21 degrees in Dunmill, 20 in Hagersville, 20 degrees in Hamilton. There's weather and more at 92.9thegrand.fm. Hey, good morning. I'm Gary Chittum. It is 6:35, and coming up this hour, well, I'll tell you about some stuff I've seen recently on Facebook and also about a beef barbecue coming up in Jarvis. Right now to Sweet Home, Alabama. This is Leonard Skinnerd.

0: greatest hits of all time. 92.9 The Grand, Wake Up Little Susie, the Everly Brothers, 86.42. And back in 1957, you know, that song was banned on some radio stations in Boston because of the lyrics. At the time, they were considered suggestive. Today, our weather forecast: shower, chance of a thunderstorm, 27 for the high. The humidex could feel like 35. Tonight, again, a chance of a shower or thunderstorm. Windy as well. Low tonight of 18. And Friday, again, a chance of showers and a thunderstorm early in the morning. And tomorrow's high 25. The humidex could feel like 30. Right now, it's 20 degrees in Jarvis. Well, join the Walpole Antique Farm Equipment Association for their annual beef barbecue, which is coming up on Saturday at 2050 Highway 6 in Jarvis. You know where that is, right? Explore fascinating antique farm machinery displays starting in the afternoon, leading up to their mouth-watering dinner at 5:30. Tickets, by the way, are available at the door. The menu will feature, get this, I'm getting hungry, sliced beef, baked potatoes, corn on the cob, crisp coleslaw, and assorted pies for dessert. Everyone is invited to attend this wonderful evening, celebrating local agriculture, history, heritage, and great food together. That is coming up with the Walpole Antique Farm Equipment Association, their beef barbecue coming up on Saturday over there in Jarvis. Well, some sunshine's coming our way after this.
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0: 92.9 The Grand. I'm pretty sure this song got you up on the dance floor back in the day. Probably still does, too. It is 6:46. It is Harry Wayne Casey. Song went to number one both here in Canada and in the States. That's the way I like it. On 92.9 The Grand.

morning, 2-9 to Grand. Yeah, we're playing the greatest hits of all time. Keith Hampshire, first cut is the deepest. It is 6:53. Chance of shower, thunderstorm today. High today of 27. Humidex could get up there again today. Not as bad as yesterday, but 35. Yeah, it's bad enough. Chance of a shower, thunderstorm again tonight. Low of 18. And again, showers and thunderstorms in the forecast for tomorrow morning. Friday's high 25. Humidex of 30. I'm Gary Chittum with a few things I have seen recently on Facebook. You know, someone posted this the other day. They said, I've had the same ceiling fan for years, and I still pull the wrong chain the first time. Yeah, they even label them now. I get confused. Also from Facebook, every day I wake up and begin the 16-hour process of getting ready for bed. And finally, today from Facebook, someone said, I often wonder why lemonade is made with artificial flavors while furniture polish is made with real lemons. It is 6:54. You know, he says the inspiration for this song came from the likes of Christie Brinkley, Whitney Houston, and his then-girlfriend, Elle McPherson. And it's Uptown Girl, Billy Joel.

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0: Rio. There are fallen trees and downed hydro lines caused by the severe weather. Power outages and flooding on a number of roads have also been reported across the GTHA. The OPP is asking drivers to use caution and give themselves extra time this morning. Haldimand has received over $20,000 in funding through Hydro One's Community Partnership Grant Program to purchase a new sandbagging machine, significantly enhancing the county's flood response capabilities. The new equipment will strengthen emergency services' ability to support the community during flooding events and help mitigate flood impacts for residents and businesses. Once purchased, the sandbagger will be housed in Cayuga. Voters head to the polls in three provincial by-elections today. Candidates expect a close race in Hamilton-Stoney Creek after Conservative Neil Lumsden retired in August. Scarborough Southwest will likely be a battle between the New Democrats and the Liberals, while the PCs are expected to hold on to York Simcoe following the resignation of Caroline Mulrooney. Polls will be open from 9 a.m. till 9 p.m. Residents may notice archaeologists working at Village Green Park in Cayuga this week. Haldimand County has hired a team to complete a Stage 2 archaeological assessment as part of planning and design work for the future Village Green revitalization project. Work will involve a test pit survey where archaeologists will hand dig a series of small test pits throughout the park and examine the soil for evidence of historical artifacts. A second whale from Marineland has died at an aquarium in Chicago. Rain, a 20-year-old female, passed away yesterday alongside Beethoven, a 34-year-old male who was a longtime resident at Shedd Aquarium. Another rescued whale from the Niagara Park named Pikachu passed away there last week after becoming severely dehydrated. The Bank of Canada is set to unveil a new $20 bill today featuring an image of King Charles. It will be the first Canadian paper currency to feature Charles. The reigning monarch has been on Canadian bills since 1935. The king ascended to the throne in September 2022 after the death of his 96-year-old mother, who reigned for 70 years. In sports, Vladdy Jr. hit a three-run homer and had a season-high 5 RBIs as the Blue Jays dominated the Guardians 11-0 after losing the opener. The Guardians remain in the third AL wildcard position, but their lead over Toronto, Baltimore, and Texas was sliced to 1.5 games. The Hamilton Cardinals open the playoffs against the BayCats tomorrow. In the Canadian Championship semifinals, CF Montreal and the Vancouver Whitecaps play to a 1-1 draw. Weather is next.
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2: Our weather forecast, a chance of showers and thunderstorm today. High today of 27, the humidex could reach 35. Tonight, again, a chance of a shower or thunderstorm. Windy tonight, low of 18. And for Friday, again, a chance of showers and a thunderstorm early morning. Friday's high 25, the humidex could feel like 30. Right now, 20 degrees in Hamilton, 20 in Hagersville, 19 degrees in Caledonia. There's weather and more at 92.9thegrand.fm. Hey, good morning. I'm Gary Chittum. It is 7:04, and coming up this hour, we'll have a look at some of your answers to my question of the day. And we're also going to talk about the annual Monte Carlo Charity Fun Night coming up in Caledonia. Right now, it's Dreams and Fleetwood Mac.

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1: Good morning, it's 7 o'clock. I'm Laura Hampshire. This is 92.9, The Grand News. Here's what's making news this hour. Plenty of cleanup today following a nasty storm that brought torrential rain, high winds, hail, and lightning to southern Ontario.

0: greatest hits of all time. 92.9 The Grand. Steely Dan reeling in the years. It is 7:13. You know, Jimmy Page of Led Zeppelin ranked the guitar solo in that song as his favorite solo of all time. That's something coming from Jimmy Page. Our weather forecast, well, a chance of a shower or thunderstorm today. 27 for the high. The humidex could get up there again today. 35. And tomorrow, again, a chance of a shower or thunderstorm early morning. And Friday's high, 25. The humidex of 30 on Friday. Right now, it is 21 degrees in Raynham Center. My question of the day up on our 92.9 The Grand Facebook page. And the question today is, do you prefer a thick, hearty stew or a crisp, refreshing summer salad? And why? Well, Tracy says, depends on the season. And I agree with you on that, Tracy. And you know what? It wasn't just too long ago that it almost felt like fall outside. And then we had to, summer weather once again. Very hot, humid summer weather over the last couple of days. Gary says it's a hearty stew for me anytime. Debbie says both. One is a cold night comforting stew. The other is a humid night salad. Gordon says two different meals. One is a winter comfort food. One is enjoyable on a hot summer day. Lee says, I'll stick with a hearty stew. Sticks to your innards. And finally from Diane, stew is so comforting, although I do love a good salad on a hot day. So there's Gary's question of the day up on our 92 on the Grand Facebook page. Do you prefer a thick, hearty stew or a crisp, refreshing summer salad? And tell me why. Coming up in a moment, the number one song from Paul McCartney.
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0: 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It is 7:16. We go back to 1978. It is from the album called London Town. It's Paul McCartney and the Wings with A Little Luck on 92.9 The Grand. 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

0: Playing the greatest hits of all time, 92.9 The Grand. That is the Box Tops and Cry Like a Baby, and I've been known to do that. Well, I'm a Leafs fan, right? 87.22, chance of a shower, thunderstorm today, 27 for the high. The humidex could get up there again today, 35. And tonight, again, a chance of a shower, a thunderstorm, windy and low overnight tonight of 18. And Friday, chance of showers, chance of thunderstorm early morning. Friday's high, 25, humidex of 30. Hagersville, it's 20 degrees right now. Well, it is the third annual Monte Carlo Charity Fun Night. It's coming up on Friday, September the 11th at 100 Haddington Street in Caledonia. With more details to fill us in, here's Heather.
1: 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We are fundraising for Inclusions Developmental Services in Caledonia here. And that one runs 6:30 till midnight. 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It's also going to have some amazing prizes that you can win. 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So Greek food, really good food, just lots of fun, and it's a great cause. 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
0: Thank you very much, Heather. 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And you can check out more details at our 92.9 The Grand, our events page, 92.9thegrand.fm events page. It is 7:23. It's hot blooded. It's Warner on The Grand.

0: Good morning, it's 7:30. I'm Laura Hampshire. This is 92.9 The Grand News. Here's what's making news this hour. No weather warnings are in effect today in Haldimand, but thousands across the GTHA and Golden Horseshoe have been without power after a severe storm flooded streets, knocked down trees and utility lines. Parts of the Don Valley Parkway had to be shut down while subway service was suspended during the afternoon rush hour. Drivers should watch out for flooded roadways, which could cause hydroplaning and loss of control. Haldimand County has received a Hydro One Community Partnership grant to enhance flood response. The $20,000 will be used to purchase a new sandbagging machine. The new equipment will strengthen emergency services' ability to support the community during flooding events and help mitigate flood impacts. Once purchased, the sandbagger will be housed in Cayuga and moved to areas where it's needed. It's by-election day in Hamilton East, Stony Creek, York Simcoe, and Scarborough Southwest. Polls will open at 9 this morning and close at 9 tonight. Candidates say long-standing provincial concerns such as health care, education, and affordability came up often as they knocked on doors, but the trade war with the U.S. is also a worry for voters. An archaeological assessment is planned at Village Green Park in Cayuga over the next couple of days. A stage two assessment is being conducted as part of planning and design work for the future Village Green Revitalization Project. Archaeologists will hand dig a series of small test pits throughout the park and examine the soil for evidence of indigenous or Euro-Canadian historical artifacts. An aquarium in Chicago that took in 10 beluga whales from Marineland says two more whales have died, including one of its own. Shedd Aquarium says Rain came from the Niagara Park in mid-August, while the other, Beethoven, was already a decades-long resident. Tests are underway to figure out the cause of their deaths. Another Marineland beluga named Pikachu died from dehydration at the same facility last week. Gloria Steinem has died. She was a fierce advocate for feminist causes, becoming the most visible symbol and potent voice of the U.S. women's movement in the 60s and 70s. Steinem died yesterday at her home in New York City at the age of 92. In sports, the Blue Jays dominated the Guardians in Game 2 of their three-game set, winning 11-zip. Weather is next.
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2: Our weather forecast, a chance of showers and thunderstorm today. High today of 27. The humidex could feel like 35. Tonight, again, a chance of a shower or thunderstorm. Windy and low tonight of 18. Friday, again, a chance of showers and a thunderstorm early morning. Friday's high 25. The humidex could feel like 30. Right now, 20 degrees in Burlington, 20 in Cayuga, 21 degrees in Dunville. There's weather and more at 92.9thegrand.fm. And good morning, I'm Gary Chittum. It is 7:34. Coming up this half hour, we'll have a look at my silly stats. We'll talk about paper cuts and storms and the drive-through. And blooms for a cause. Where to order, where to pick them up. It's all coming up. 7:34, Rebel Rebel, David Bowie.

0: hits of all time. 92.9 The Grant and Atlantic's David A. Stewart, Arrhythmics and Sweet Dreams. It is 7:42. A chance of a shower or thunderstorm again today. High today of 27. The humidex could feel like 35. And Friday, again, a chance of a shower or thunderstorm early morning. Friday's high 25. Humidex tomorrow could feel like 30. Right now, it's 21 degrees in Fisherville. Good morning. I'm Gary Chim. Have a look at my silly stats today. Did you know if you are average, and we all are, aren't we? You'll experience close to 400 paper cuts in your lifetime. And why do they feel so bad? Well, apparently it's the jagged paper fibers that, you know, and you're always moving the fingers. So that's probably why they feel so bad. Also, with their silly stats, 1 in 4 people claim that they can feel a storm coming in their joints. Yeah, you don't need that weather app, do you? And then, well, yesterday, just look to the west. It's pretty dark out there. I wonder what's happening. Yeah, we knew what was happening. And finally, with our silly stats, the wait at the drive-through, well, takes on average 3 minutes and 45 seconds. It just seems forever. Yeah, that car in front of us is not moving. What's going on? It is 7:43, yet to come the Stones, but Aerosmith is next.
1: Here's what's happening around town for Thursday, September 3rd. I'm Matt Wilson. 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It's going to be a full day of food, music, Highland cows, historic demonstrations, and tons more Celtic fun. Tickets are $15, with proceeds going towards keeping Ruthven Park operating not-for-profit. It's happening this Saturday, 11 a.m. to 4:30 p.m., 243 Haldeman Highway 54 in Cayuga. This Saturday, it's the Hagersville Lions Summer End Festival, a jam-packed day of free food, live entertainment, a car show, plus live music from the Erie Boys and the Retro Rock featuring our own Rockin' Ray Michaels. 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
0: 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It is 7:46. Sweet Emotion. Here's Aerosmith.

92.9 The Grand, playing the greatest hits of all time. The Rolling Stones playing Black. It is 7:42. I just 7:52, rather. I just got a text message from my daughter. She's taking my grandson off to daycare right now. And they're listening to 92.9 The Grand. I'm thinking, well, who doesn't, right? And my grandson was listening on the radio in the car. And my grandson, Owen, says, Grandpa sounds like Batman. Which I guess is a good thing. Thank you very much, Owen. 7:52 and a chance of showers and thunderstorm today. High today of 27. The humidex could feel like 35. Chance of showers and a thunderstorm again tomorrow morning. High of 25 and humidex of 30. And then you got stuff planned for the weekend. Saturday, Sunday, Monday, each day. Mix of sun and cloud and 24 degrees for the high Saturday and Sunday and 22 degrees for holiday Monday. 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Order today. It is the five-man electrical band. Werewolf, a 92.9 The Grand, playing the greatest hits of all time.

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1: Morning, it's 8 o'clock. I'm Laura Hampshire. This is 92.9 The Grand News. Here's what's making news this hour. Plenty of cleanup today following a nasty storm that brought torrential rain, high winds, hail, and lightning to southern Ontario. There are fallen trees and downed hydro lines caused by the severe weather. Power outages and flooding on a number of roads have also been reported across the GTHA. The OPP is asking drivers to use caution and give themselves extra time this morning. Haldimand has received over 20 grand in funding through Hydro One's Community Partnership Grant Program to purchase a new sandbagging machine, significantly enhancing the county's flood response capabilities. The new equipment will strengthen emergency services' ability to support the community during flooding events and help mitigate flood impacts for residents and businesses. Once purchased, the sandbagger will be housed in Cayuga. Voters head to the polls in three provincial by-elections today. Candidates expect a close race in Hamilton-Stoney Creek after Conservative Neil Lumsden retired in August. Scarborough Southwest will likely be a battle.

0: between the New Democrats and the Liberals, while the PCs are expected to hold on to York Simcoe following the resignation of Caroline Mulroney. Polls will be open from 9 a.m. till 9 p.m. Residents may notice archaeologists working at Village Green Park in Cayuga this week. Haldeman County has hired a team to complete a Stage 2 archaeological assessment as part of planning and design work for the future Village Green revitalization project. Work will involve a test pit survey where archaeologists will hand dig a series of small test pits throughout the park and examine the soil for evidence of historical artifacts. A second whale from Marineland has died at an aquarium in Chicago. Rain, a 20-year-old female, passed away yesterday alongside Beethoven, a 34-year-old male who was a longtime resident at Shedd Aquarium. Another rescued whale from the Niagara Park named Pikachu passed away there last week after becoming severely dehydrated. The Bank of Canada is set to unveil a new $20 bill today featuring an image of King Charles. It will be the first Canadian paper currency to feature Charles. The reigning monarch has been on Canadian bills since 1935. The king ascended to the throne in September 2022 after the death of his 96-year-old mother, who reigned for 70 years. In sports, Vladdy Jr. hit a three-run homer and had a season-high 5 RBIs as the Blue Jays dominated the Guardians 11-0 after losing the opener. The Guardians remain in the third AL wildcard position, but their lead over Toronto, Baltimore, and Texas was sliced to 1.5 games. The Hamilton Cardinals open the playoffs against the BayCats tomorrow. In the Canadian Championship semifinals, CF Montreal and the Vancouver Whitecaps play to a 1-1 draw. Weather is next.
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2: 92.9 The Grand, our weather forecast, a chance of showers and a thunderstorm today. High today of 27. Humidex could feel like 35 tonight. Again, a chance of showers and a thunderstorm. Windy tonight and low of 18. And then for Friday, a chance of showers or a thunderstorm early morning. Friday's high 25. The Humidex could feel like 30. Right now, 21 degrees in Jarvis, 21 in Caledonia. It's 21 degrees in Hamilton. There's weather and more at 92.9thegrand.fm. Good morning. I'm Gary Chittum. It is 8:04. And coming up this half hour, we'll have a look at some of your answers to my question of the day. And Chris Gill will be in to tell us about Ride for Dad. Right now, listen to the music. It's the Doobie Brothers.

0: 99 The Grand. That is Duran Duran. Hungry like the wolf. Not too sure how hungry a wolf is, but you know what? It's not something I want to find out. It is 8:11. Chance of a shower or thunderstorm today. High today of 27. The humidex could get up to 35 today. Again, a chance of showers and a thunderstorm tonight. And Friday, a chance of showers and thunderstorms in the morning. Friday's high 25. The humidex on Friday could feel like 30. Right now, it is 22 degrees in Natticoke. Gary's question of the day up on our 92.9 The Grand Facebook page, and we're talking about food once again, and I want to know, do you prefer a thick, hearty stew or a crisp, refreshing summer salad? Well, Dale says, definitely a homemade, thick, hearty, delicious beef stew for me. Wonderful comfort food any time of the year. Anita says, hearty stew baked in the oven. It is the only way to go. James says, definitely the stew. Lots of tender beef chunks with a nice, rich gravy. Potatoes, carrots, peas, mushrooms. I'm hungry. Rodney says, both. One is for the summer, the other for cozy winter night. Kathy says a hearty stew like Mom used to make is great, but it is hot outside. Yeah, I'll have the salad. Billy says in the winter, a delicious beef or chicken stew to keep me warm. In the summer, a nice crisp salad. And finally from Chris, Chris says, I love a good thick beef stew served with green salad. See, he's got them both going on there. And nice fresh buns to sop up that gravy. Oh, I like your thinking, Chris. Thank you all very much for your answers today. I'll be posting mine in a couple of minutes. Unlike me, though, they're going to get it together after these.
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0: 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It is 8:15. We go back to 1967. An appeal for peace and brotherhood coming from the Young Bloods. It is Get Together on The Grand.

0: Virgin on the Grand, just as bad as you. That is Sean Jackson. It is 8:22, and yeah, again today, a chance of a shower or thunderstorm, 27 for the high today. The humidex could be up there again at 35. A chance of showers and thunderstorms early tomorrow morning. Friday's high, 25 degrees, and the humidex on Friday could feel like 30. Right now, it is 22 degrees in Cayuga. The Golden Horseshoe Ride for Dad is an annual motorcycle event supporting the Prostate Cancer Fight Foundation. It takes place on Sunday, September the 20th. And I want to welcome Chris Gill on the air. He lives in Delhi and is the chairman of the Golden Horseshoe Ride, and he's here to tell us about this vital cause.
1: Okay, yeah, so we're certainly excited about the year coming up. The ride starts on September the 20th. Doors open at 9 a.m. Kickstands up in and around 11 o'clock a.m. We got some great entertainment. And the ride's being held at the Hamilton Croatian Hall, which is 166 Green Mountain Road in Stony Creek. We have a fantastic poker run planned with three different stops and with lots of excitement. We have live bands. We have Dale Gray from Helix playing, and we have some fantastic food that's provided as always. And everything everyone has learned to expect from our ride, because we are the premier ride of the year. And all the proceeds that we raise go to fund the lab at McMaster University that studies and finds a cure for prostate cancer. So all the money stays local. And that's what it's all about here, guys. And we need the riders to come out. Pre-registration is preferred, so we know about the food we're going. Registration is healthy. Registration is very strong. And we're expecting a great crowd this year.
0: Thank you very much, Chris. The Golden Horseshoe Ride for Dad annual motorcycle event supporting Prostate Cancer Fight Foundation. It's coming up on Sunday, September the 20th. Get involved. For more information, please go to rideforDad.ca. That is rideforDad.ca. And once again, it's coming up on September the 20th. It is 24 minutes after 8 o'clock. Born to be alive. It's Patrick Hernandez on 92.9 The Grand.

0: It's 8:30. I'm Laura Hampshire. This is 92.9 The Grand News. Here's what's making news this hour. No weather warnings are in effect today in Haldimand, but thousands across the GTHA and Golden Horseshoe have been without power after a severe storm flooded streets, knocked down trees and utility lines. Parts of the Don Valley Parkway had to be shut down while subway service was suspended during the afternoon rush hour. Drivers should watch out for flooded roadways, which could cause hydroplaning and loss of control. Haldimand County has received a Hydro One Community Partnership grant to enhance flood response. The $20,000 will be used to purchase a new sandbagging machine. The new equipment will strengthen emergency services' ability to support the community during flooding events and help mitigate flood impacts. Once purchased, the sandbagger will be housed in Cayuga and moved to areas where it's needed. It's by-election day in Hamilton East, Stony Creek, York Simcoe, and Scarborough Southwest. Polls will open at 9 this morning and close at 9 tonight. Candidates say long-standing provincial concerns such as health care, education, and affordability came up often as they knocked on doors, but the trade war with the U.S. is also a worry for voters. An archaeological assessment is planned at Village Green Park in Cayuga over the next couple of days. A stage two assessment is being conducted as part of planning and design work for the future Village Green Revitalization Project. Archaeologists will hand dig a series of small test pits throughout the park and examine the soil for evidence of indigenous or Euro-Canadian historical artifacts. An aquarium in Chicago that took in 10 beluga whales from Marineland says two more whales have died, including one of its own. Shedd Aquarium says Rain came from the Niagara Park in mid-August, while the other, Beethoven, was already a decades-long resident. Tests are underway to figure out the cause of their deaths. Another Marineland beluga named Pikachu died from dehydration at the same facility last week. Gloria Steinem has died. She was a fierce advocate for feminist causes, becoming the most visible symbol and potent voice of the U.S. women's movement in the 60s and 70s. Steinem died yesterday at her home in New York City at the age of 92. In sports, the Blue Jays dominated the Guardians in Game 2 of their three-game set, winning 11-zip. Weather is next.
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2: 92.9 The Grand, our weather forecast, a chance of showers and a thunderstorm today. High today of 27. Humidex could feel like 35. Tonight, again, a chance of a shower or thunderstorm. Windy tonight and low of 18 degrees. And Friday, a chance of showers and a thunderstorm early morning. Friday's high 25. The Humidex could feel like 30. Right now, it is 21 degrees in Dunville, Burlington, and Caledonia. There's weather and more at 92.9thegrand.fm. Good morning, I'm Gary Chittum. It is 8:33, and coming up this half hour, we'll have a look at, well, did you hear this? We're going to talk about the Sphere in Vegas. We're going to talk about a soccer star, and she's like Cher, Elvis, and Madonna now. And we'll also talk about baseball. Now, you know what? If you were in a basement band back in the 60s, no doubt you tried this song.

0: playing the greatest hits of all time. Take a chance on me. That is Emma. It is 8 to 42. A chance of showers and a thunderstorm today. High today of 27. Humidex again. Yup, there are 35 today. Chance of shower or thunderstorm again tonight. Windy and low of 18. And tomorrow, chance of showers, thunderstorms early in the morning. Friday's high 25. The humidex could feel like 30 tomorrow. Right now, it's 21 degrees in Caledonia. I'm Gary Chinaman. Well, did you hear this? And you know what? This is the only reason I would ever go to Las Vegas, but it's been a year since the Sphere in Las Vegas started sharing the Wizard of Oz experience. Well, now they're taking it up a couple of notches by adding apple scent, garden fragrances, animatronic winged monkeys, and fireworks to the experience. Also, did you hear this? Leon Messi has announced his retirement from Argentina's national team after nearly two decades and six World Cups. And finally, did you hear this? Just ahead of the release of her 10th studio album, Miley Cyrus has announced a name change. From now, she wants to be known as just Miley. And speaking of single names, Brad is next.
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0: 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It is 8:45. This band, labeled as soft rock, from 1971. It's David Gates and Brad. Baby, I'ma Want You on 92.9 The Grand. Greatest hits of all time.

Take me away, Calgon. Remember those TV commercials? That is Prism and Take Me Away. It is 8:50. I'm Gary Chittum. Yeah, again today, a chance of a shower or thunderstorm. High today of 27. Humidex could feel like 35. It's not going to be as bad as yesterday. All right? A chance of showers and a thunderstorm again tonight. Windy tonight and low of 18. And Friday again, a chance of a shower or thunderstorm early morning. Friday's high 25. Humidex up 30 as we're all getting ready for the long holiday weekend. Right now, it's 22 degrees in York. And getting ready for baseball as well. You know, for the first time in franchise history, the Hamilton Cardinals have captured the Canadian Baseball League pennant. With the regular season over now, we can catch the upcoming playoff action live at Bernie Arbor Memorial Stadium. Game one is scheduled for Friday, 7:35 p.m. Game three will be Sunday, September the 6th at 4:05 in the afternoon. And their opponent will be the Barry Baycats. So once again, game one in that series Friday night at home, 7:35. The Jays play in Cleveland again this afternoon. Game time is at 1:10. It was funny. We're going through that storm last night. Tune in the TV in Cleveland. It's nice and sunny. And still with baseball, Caledonia Sox, their baseball regular season is over. They'll be in a playoff coming up in Fisherville this weekend on September 3rd and 5th. Oh, pardon me, today, I guess, September 3rd to the 5th. And yes, if you're wanting to catch some local baseball action, yes, their final tournament of the season for the Caledonia Sox. And thanks to Jaden for all that information. It is 8:42. It is Funky Town. And Ted Yates is coming in next. I'm Gary Chittum. We'll see you back here tomorrow morning. It's Lip Sync on 92.9 The Grand. See you later.

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2: Good morning. It's 9 o'clock. I'm Laura Hampshire. This is 929 The Grand News for the Haldeman Press. Here's what's making news this hour. Plenty of cleanup today following a nasty storm that brought torrential rain, high winds, hail, and lightning to southern Ontario. There are fallen trees and downed hydro lines caused by the severe weather. Power outages and flooding on a number of roads have also been reported across the GTHA. The OPP is asking drivers to use caution and give themselves extra time this morning. Haldeman has received over $20,000 in funding through Hydro One's Community Partnership Grant Program to purchase a new sandbagging machine, significantly enhancing the county's flood response capabilities. The new equipment will strengthen emergency services' ability to support the community during flooding events and help mitigate flood impacts for residents and businesses. Once purchased, the sandbagger will be housed in Cayuga. Voters head to the polls in three provincial by-elections today. Candidates expect a close race in Hamilton Stoney Creek after Conservative Neil Lumsden retired in August. Scarborough Southwest will likely be a battle between the New Democrats and the Liberals, while the PCs are expected to hold on to York Simcoe following the resignation of Caroline Mulrooney. Polls will be open from 9 a.m. till 9 p.m. Residents may notice archaeologists working at Village Green Park in Cayuga this week. Haldeman County has hired a team to complete a Stage 2 archaeological assessment as part of planning and design work for the future Village Green revitalization project. Work will involve a test pit survey where archaeologists will hand dig a series of small test pits throughout the park and examine the soil for evidence of historical artifacts. A second whale from Marineland has died at an aquarium in Chicago. Rain, a 20-year-old female, passed away yesterday alongside Beethoven, a 34-year-old male who was a longtime resident at Shedd Aquarium. Another rescued whale from the Niagara Park named Pikachu passed away there last week after becoming severely dehydrated. The Bank of Canada is set to unveil a new $20 bill today featuring an image of King Charles. It will be the first

0: Canadian paper currency to feature Charles. The reigning monarch has been on Canadian bills since 1935. The king ascended to the throne in September 2022 after the death of his 96-year-old mother, who reigned for 70 years. In sports, Vladdy Jr. hit a three-run homer and had a season-high 5 RBIs as the Blue Jays dominated the Guardians 11-0 after losing the opener. The Guardians remain in the third AL wildcard position, but their lead over Toronto, Baltimore, and Texas was sliced to 1.5 games. The Hamilton Cardinals open the playoffs against the BayCats tomorrow. In the Canadian Championship semifinals, CF Montreal and the Vancouver Whitecaps play to a 1-1 draw. Weather is next.
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2: Our weather forecast, a chance of showers and a thunderstorm, high today of 27. The humidex could feel like 35. Tonight, again, a chance of a shower or thunderstorm, windy tonight, low of 18. And Friday, a chance of showers and a thunderstorm early morning, high of 25. The humidex could feel like 30. Right now, it's 22 degrees in Hagersville, Caledonia, and Hamilton. Humidex feels like 29. There's weather and more at 92.9 The Grand.fm.

92.9 The Grand, playing the greatest hits of all time with Dusty Springfield, Wishing and Hoping. Good morning, I'm Chad Yates. It's Thursday, and I hope you're having a great one. We'll make it better. Got some good stuff coming up. Got a song from John Mellencamp now from back in the days when he was known as John Cougar. And he said in a recent interview with Esquire magazine that he never liked the name Cougar. Quote, "When I first got the name John Cougar, I said, no, we're not doing this. And the owner of the record company said, well, okay, you can go back to Indiana then. We're done. I was 21 years old, and I was like, okay, I'm Johnny Cougar then." End of quote from John Cougar Mellencamp. Here's one of his best. Hurts so good. And coming up in a few minutes from now, some fun answers and a great response to my Facebook posting, what is something you used to wear frequently but no longer own? We'll get to it.

0: 92.9 The Grand, playing the greatest hits of all time in another summer of peace, love, and music. Good morning, I'm Chad Yates. It's Dan Hill, Sometimes When We Touch. Well, I got a huge response, about 100 answers to my Facebook posting. What is something you used to wear frequently but no longer own? A lot of fun answers here, including platform shoes, bell-bottom jeans, a pink leather jacket, 4-inch stilettos, satin, hip-hugger stovepipe slacks, clothes with shoulder pads, crop tops, halter tops, stirrup pants, hot pants, high heels, cowboy boots, and so many more. Ah, yeah, those were the days. Fun fashions, and hopefully you still have some photos of those days to remember them by. Coming up, today's question in a few minutes from now. Up next, a great song from Queen, and one that Freddie Mercury was inspired by the sound of Elvis to record. Very similar in style. Listen for it next, here on The Grand.
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7: 92.9 The Grand, radar weather.
8: A chance of showers and thunderstorms today with a high of 27, humid X of 35, dropping to a low of 18 tonight. Maybe showers tomorrow morning, otherwise 25 for the high, humid X of 30, and dry for the long weekend. 24 both Saturday, Sunday, 22 on Monday.

0: 92.9 The Grand, playing the greatest hits of all time with Heart's Magic Man here with Tad Yates, and appearing on my Facebook question of the day today on our Facebook page. I just posted this a few minutes ago. Do you have a certain tradition every Labor Day weekend? Labor Day weekend just around the corner. I'm looking forward to your answer on that. And coming up in a few minutes from now, my tune teaser. But right now, me and Bobby McGee with Janis Joplin.
1: Busted flat in Baton Rouge, waiting for a train.

0: 92.9 The Gram, playing the greatest hits of all time with Chilliwack and Lonesome Mary. And I hope you're keeping good company with family or friends during this long Labor Day weekend. Just around the corner, lots of good things coming up, and we'll be telling you about them. Good morning, I'm Chad Yates. Please check out my tune teaser. It's on our Facebook page right now. What's the connection with these five classic hits? And my clue, think about when for the answer. Here they are. Number one, Sunshine Superman by Donovan. Two, Summer in the City, Love and Spoonful. Three is See You in September by The Happenings. Four, You Can't Hurry Love by The Supremes. And number five, Yellow Submarine, backed with Eleanor Rigby by The Beatles. And while you're there, please check out a great summer song I'm featuring today. Summer Holiday by Cliff Richard from 1963. It's from the movie of the same name, and you can watch original footage of him performing it. Please read my tidbit of trivia while you're there. Just ahead, Chicago song that takes us back to a carefree weekend summer day in the park. We're going there next, here on The Grand.
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10: A chance of showers and thunderstorms today with a high of 27, humid X of 35, dropping to a low of 18 tonight. Maybe showers tomorrow morning, otherwise 25 for the high, humid X of 30 and dry for the long weekend. 24 both Saturday, Sunday, 22 on Monday.

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0: The greatest hits of all time, cruising around with the boys in the Bright White Sports Car Trooper here with Ted Yates on your Thursday. And we're cruising back and going back to the beach tomorrow night, Daryl McLean's beach party. And he has a very special weekend for you, Labor Day weekend, featuring number one hits Friday and Saturday night, 8 till midnight, along with requests and dedications. 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You can make your requests and dedications anytime now. 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Part of another summer of peace, love, and music right here. Coming up, a brand new hit from 50 years ago this week that was on its way to number one in mid-September 1976. It's on its way to you right after this.
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10: A chance of showers and thunderstorms today with a high of 27, humidex of 35, dropping to a low of 18 tonight. Maybe showers tomorrow morning, otherwise 25 for the high, humidex of 30 and dry for the long weekend. 24 both Saturday, Sunday, 22 on Monday.

greatest hits of all time, Fifth Dimension. One of the songs they recorded, written by Laura Nero. They had about four of them, and that was the biggest, Wedding Bell Blues. Good morning, I'm Chad Yates. Last chance to get in on the freebie I'll tell you about in just a few minutes from now. Also, something happened locally right now. The Grammy Award-winning What a Fool Believes for the Doobie Brothers.

0: The greatest hits of all time. Good morning, I'm Ted Yates with Canadian band Harlequin and Survive. Well, today's your last day to get in on this great grand freebie. The tradition returns. The 173rd Benbrook Fall Fair is happening September 18th. 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And here's a fun event happening Saturday. The Hagersville Lions are hosting the 17th annual edition of their Summer's End Festival. 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More info on our events calendar at 92.9thegrand.fm. Next, buried in the lyrics of this Elton John classic are, "And now she's in me, always with me." What's that song? Find out right after this on The Grand.
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7: Still a chance of showers and thunderstorms in Haldeman today with a high of 27, humidex of 35, dropping to a low of 18 tonight. Tomorrow, chance of showers in the morning, otherwise a high of 25, and a mix of sun and cloud for the weekend. 24 Saturday, Sunday, 22 on Monday.

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0: greatest hits of all time here with Chad Yates with Canadian band Triumph, Lead on the Line. Yeah, I bet you there's a lineup right now for Tiny Tom Donuts at the Canadian National Exhibition. Yeah, the CNE is in full swing. Remember riding some of the rides back in the day? The Flyer, Roller Coaster, the Wild Mouse, and fun things like the Laugh in the Dark. The food building was always popular back in the day when they had free samples. And the CNE Air Show with the Snowbirds is on this weekend, every afternoon, Saturday, Sunday, and Labor Day, Monday. This is interesting. I'm looking at a list of the top 10 best TV songs of all time, according to a new article by Consequence. Do you agree with this list? In order, number one, Cheers, followed by Game of Thrones, The Jeffersons, Mission Impossible, Doctor Who, Sopranos, X-Men animated series, The Simpsons, Fresh Prince of Bel-Air, and Friends. Yeah, I agree with some of it. But how about adding The Flintstones, The Addams Family, The Monkees, and The Brady Bunch? Hey, I got a bunch of great songs coming up for you, including the sweetest song from Neil Diamond, David Bowie's golden hit, and Edison Lighthouse, their only hit, right after this.
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7: 92.9 The Grand, radar weather. A chance of showers and thunderstorms today with a high of 27, humidex of 35, dropping to a low of 18 tonight. Maybe showers tomorrow morning, otherwise 25 for the high, humidex of 30 and dry for the long weekend. 24 both Saturday, Sunday, 22 on Monday.

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0: The greatest hits of all time. Good morning, I'm Chad Yates with Three Times a Lady. The Commodores with Lionel Richie. And Lionel Richie is back home in Los Angeles and doing great after a three-day hospitalization. The singer checked himself into a hospital as a precaution after performing in Los Angeles on August 29th. He underwent cardiac tests at the ICU. Doing fine. Back on his feet again. Please check out my two teaser. It's on our Facebook page right now. What's the connection with these five classic hits? And think about when for the answer. Number one, Sunshine Superman, Donovan. Two, Summer in the City by The Lovin' Spoonful. Three is See You in September by The Happenings. Four, You Can't Hurry Love, The Supremes. And number five, Yellow Submarine with Eleanor Rigby on the single by The Beatles. And while you're there, please check out a song from the summer months, a great summer song called Summer Holiday by Cliff Richard from 1963. Watch original footage of him performing it, and please read my 10-minute of trivia while you're there. On this date, September 3rd in 2010, Burton Cummings was awarded the Order of Canada at a ceremony in Ottawa. I have one of his best, right after a solo hit from Super Supreme Diana Ross, next on 92.9 The Grand.
1: Here's what's happening around town for Thursday, September 3rd. I'm Matt Wilson. Tomorrow, the Waterford Legion is hosting a fish and chips dinner. Everyone is welcome to stop by and enjoy a delicious meal. 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Doors open at 4:15 p.m. Tickets must be purchased in person at the Legion, 223 Nickel Street in Waterford. This weekend, Ruthven Park National Historic Site's Celtic Festival returns for its fourth year. It's going to be a full day of food, music, Highland cows, historic demonstrations, and tons more Celtic fun. Tickets are $15. With proceeds going towards keeping Ruthven Park operating not-for-profit. It's happening this Saturday, 11 a.m. to 4:30 p.m., 243 Haldeman Highway 54 in Cayuga. This Saturday, it's the Hagersville Lions Summer End Festival, a jam-packed day of free food, live entertainment, a car show, plus live music from the Erie Boys and the Retro Rockers featuring our own Rockin' Ray Michaels. Free entry 9 a.m. to 4 p.m. at Sergeant Andrew Harnett Memorial Park in Hagersville. And for more information on these events or to submit your own nonprofit or charity event, you can visit our events page at 929thegrand.fm.
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9: Still
8: still a chance of showers and thunderstorms in Haldeman today with a high of 27, humidex of 35, dropping to a low of 18 tonight. Tomorrow, chance of showers in the morning, otherwise a high of 25, and a mix of sun and cloud for the weekend. 24 Saturday, Sunday, 22 on Monday.

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1: Good afternoon, it's 12 o'clock. I'm Laura Hampshire. This is 92.9 The Grand News. Here's what's making news this hour. The premier says the province is ready to help impacted municipalities from the latest summer storm. Doug Ford says the government stands ready to help wherever needed as many areas begin cleanup today. Hydro crews continue to restore power to thousands after yesterday's severe thunderstorms, which caused damage to buildings, trees, and power lines. Toronto's Rogers Centre will require significant repairs. Haldimand County has received a Hydro One Community Partnership grant to enhance flood response. The $20,000 will be used to purchase a new sandbagging machine. The new equipment will strengthen emergency services' ability to support the community during flooding events and help mitigate flood impacts for residents and businesses. Once purchased, the sandbagger will be housed in Cayuga and moved to areas where it's needed. The polls are open in Hamilton East Stoney Creek for today's by-election. There are six candidates vying for the seat left vacant after Neil Lumsden retired last month. Ballots can be cast until 9 tonight. There are also by-elections being held in Scarborough Southwest and York Simcoe. Mark Carney is pushing back against senior members of the Trump administration who have been claiming his government tanked trade talks in the 11th hour for political reasons. The PM was asked about the ongoing trade war at a press conference in Thunder Bay this morning.
2: I don't think, with all respect, appointed, unelected cabinet members in the United States are experts on Canadian politics.
1: Carney said a deal with the U.S. that works to the benefit of both countries is still possible. With the Labor Day long weekend marking the unofficial end of summer, Grand Erie Public Health is reminding you to stay safe and healthy while enjoying the coming days. Plan ahead if alcohol or weed is part of your weekend by arranging a designated driver, taxi, or ride share. Never drive any vehicle while impaired by alcohol or drugs. And if you're out on the lake, wear a properly fitting life jacket and keep an eye out for kids on the water. In sports, the Blue Jays are set to play their series finale against the Guardians in Cleveland tonight. Toronto rebounded from a loss in the opener with an 11-0 win last night. The Blue Jays are now

0: 1.5 games back of the Guardians for the final wild card spot in the American League. Your forecast is up next.
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0: A chance of showers and thunderstorms today with a high of 27, humidex of 35, dropping to a low of 18 tonight. Maybe showers tomorrow morning, otherwise 25 for the high, humidex of 30 and dry for the long weekend. 24 both Saturday, Sunday, 22 on Monday.

0: the greatest hits of all time, and another summer of peace, love, and music. Roxy Roller, Sweeney Todd there, Ted Yates here, and now, the answer to my tune teaser. I posted 5 classic hits on our Facebook page. What's the connection? Gave you a clue. The answer had to do with when. Well, the answer is the top 5 hits, according to Billboard, 60 years ago this week in 1966. And what a great list. Number 1, Sunshine Superman by Donovan. 2, Summer in the City by The Lovin' Spoonful. 3, See You in September by The Happenings. 4, You Can't Hurry Love, The Supremes. And number 5, Yellow Submarine, backed with Eleanor Rigby on the charts, the single by The Beatles. Yeah, the top 5 hits 60 years ago this week in 1966. What a great list of music, and it's ageless music, too. Watch for my next tune teaser on our Facebook page tomorrow morning. John Lennon once called Electric Light Orchestra the son of Beatles. Well, lead singer, songwriter, producer Jeff Lynne later joined Beatle George Harrison and the Traveling Wilburys. Let's go back with ELO with a great one from 76 right after this.
1: This is Gary Chittum, and coming up on tomorrow's show, we'll have our regular features. Also coming up tomorrow, what's happening in and around Haldeman County. Fall Frenzy Walleye Tournament coming up in Nanticoke. Plus, we'll also talk about a fundraiser being held at the Waterford Legion. All this and more coming up tomorrow morning on 92.9 The Grand.
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16: 92.9 The Grand, radar weather.
17: A chance of showers and thunderstorms today with a high of 27, humid X of 35, dropping to a low of 18 tonight. Maybe showers tomorrow morning, otherwise 25 for the high, humid X of 30 and dry for the long weekend. 24 both Saturday, Sunday, 22 on Monday.

0: The greatest hits of all time. Good afternoon. I'm Ted Yates with Eric Clapton. Wonderful tonight. And this is wonderful. We're celebrating our 10th birthday, a grand 10 years together. So let's celebrate. Keep listening to find out how you can join us Thursday, October 1st at the Lions Hall in Caledonia for a night of fun and prizes, brought to you in part by Harmony Jewelers and Heslip Ford. Here's a couple things happening in the area tomorrow. Fish and chips at the Waterford Legion beginning at 4:15. That's at 223 Nickel Street in Waterford. And also on Friday, how about karaoke at the Dunville Legion? That's on from 6 till 10 tomorrow night. Everyone's welcome to stop by, sing a few songs, enjoy the evening hosted by Penny and Jim Patterson. That's at the Dunville Legion at 305 Queen Street in Dunville tomorrow. And coming up next, let's see, I've got an Academy Award winning best song from Donna Summer from the movie Thank God It's Friday. And it's up right after April Wine and the group called Free with Something That's All Right Now, next on 92.9 The Grand.
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7: Still a chance of showers and thunderstorms in Haldimand today with a high of 27, humidex of 35, dropping to a low of 18 tonight. Tomorrow, chance of showers in the morning, otherwise a high of 25, and a mix of sun and cloud for the weekend. 24 Saturday, Sunday, 22 on Monday.

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0: the greatest hits of all time, Pat Benatar, Hit Me With Your Best Shot. And just before that, here with Ted Yates, Elton John's Daniel from 1973. Well, I got a huge response to my Facebook posting. What is something you used to wear frequently but no longer own? Got some fun answers. And did you wear any of these? Answers included platform shoes, bell-bottom jeans, a pink leather jacket, 4-inch stilettos, hip-hugger stovepipe slacks, satin, clothes with shoulder pads, crop tops, halter tops, stirrup pants, hot pants, high heels, cowboy boots, turtlenecks. Boy, do you have any photos to prove those days? Fun times. Coming up, the Beatles. Their Abbey Road album was released this month, September 1969. I'm going to feature an abstract song from John Lennon that reached number one from that album right after Billy Joel and a prime cut from his Glass Houses album next.
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8: A chance of showers and thunderstorms today with a high of 27, humidex of 35, dropping to a low of 18 tonight. Maybe showers tomorrow morning, otherwise 25 for the high, humidex of 30 and dry for the long weekend. 24 both Saturday, Sunday, 22 on Monday.

0: The greatest hits of all time. Good afternoon. It's a Poppy Family with Susan Jax on Which Way You Going, Billy? This way, right over here. Rockin' Ray Michaels next to take you through your Thursday afternoon after 2 o'clock with lots of fun stuff. And tonight at 6, Maddie Wilson will entertain you. I'm Chad Yates, and I'll talk to you tomorrow morning after Gary Chittum starts your Friday morning. And please give me your answer to my posting on our Facebook page today. Do you have a certain tradition every Labor Day weekend? Something you always do Labor Day weekend? I'm looking forward to your answer on that. It's on our Facebook page right now. And we'll go over some of the answers shortly after 9 tomorrow morning here on 92.9 The Grand. 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
6: Still a chance of showers and thunderstorms in Haldeman today with a high of 27, humidex of 35, dropping to a low of 18 tonight. Tomorrow, chance of showers in the morning, otherwise a high of 25, and a mix of sun and cloud for the weekend. 24 Saturday, Sunday, 22 on Monday.

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0: Michaels, you make me want to sweat. The greatest hits of
1: all time. It is the Road Show. Good afternoon. It is 2:18 with Rock and Ray as we get ready for the spin of the day. Stephen, are we good for the spin of the day? Okay, all right.

0: right, got it. All right, it is Thursday already. Holy moly, it's like just like yesterday was Monday. Well, yesterday was a yesterday was a flood day. Hope everybody's okay. I really do. The rain, the amount of rain that came down was unbelievable. And the hail, some people got hail, like big chunks of ice hail. So hopefully everybody's safe and hopefully you didn't get flooded out. St. Catharines, I hope you guys are okay down there, because St. Catharines had a really bad flooding there, the last heavy rainstorm we had. So I hope you guys are okay down that way. And I hope everyone else, for that matter, as well. All right, now, Stephen, if you're all good to go.
1: I'm ready, sir.
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0: All right, here it is. Listen very carefully and good luck at 10 to 5. Roll it. First time for you and a first time for me. Oh. Oh. Oh, okay. I think I know this one. If you think you know what it is, post your answer on the Facebook page right now. Coming up, we've got music from the Foundations, Melanie, Katrina, and the Waves. We check the forecast next.
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0: Rock and Ray's radar weather forecast. We've got cloudy skies this afternoon. There is a slight chance of a shower. Risk of a T-boom. And tonight we've got some cloud. There is a chance of a shower. Risk of a thunderstorm again. Down to 18 degrees. Tomorrow, freaky freebie Friday. We got some cloud. Could see some sunshine here and there. And there is a chance of an early morning shower. Risk of a thunderstorm. High of 25. The humidex will feel like 30 degrees. Into the weekend, Saturday, sunny and 25. Sunday, sunny and 25. Labor Day Monday, sunny and 26. So it looks like our long weekend is going to be great with the Rock and Ray Michaels All Request Show kicking it off for you. Right now, it is 27 degrees in Caledonia, 28 in Hamilton, 29 in Grimsby. The real feel with the Humidex, 37 degrees.

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1: Happy Thursday. Yes, it is National Barbecue Back Ribs, Baby Back Rib Day today. Yeah, ribs. I love ribs. Oh, yeah. Okay, listen, tomorrow it is my All Request Show starting at 2 o'clock tomorrow afternoon. The Rock and Ray Michaels All Request Dedication Show going into the long Labor Day weekend. It's going to be a lot of fun. All right, so join us. You can call the Star Lines. You can email me. Go to the website. Email me if you like. It'll be a lot of fun. And we'll hopefully get your request and dedication on the air. Okay. All right. It is time for another spin of the day. Steven is standing by right now. If you want to roll it, my brother, take it away. Here it is. There it is. I know this one. Yeah. And 10 to 5, I'll tell you what it is. 2 hours from now. So don't waste any time getting your answer on the Facebook page. Good luck.
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1: Rock and Ray's radar weather. We got a little cloud this afternoon. There is a chance of a shower. We got a slight chance and maybe a thunderstorm. Cloudy tonight. Chance of showers. Risk of a thunderstorm. Down to 18 degrees tomorrow. Freaky Freebie Friday. My all request show. Yes, we've got some cloud. A little bit of sun. There is a chance of an early morning shower. Risk of a thunderstorm. High of 25. The Humidex 30. Now looking to the weekend. Superb. Sunshine on Saturday 25. Sunshine on Sunday 25. Sunshine on Labor Day Monday at a high of 26. Currently 29 degrees in Beamsville and Grimsby, 28 in Dunville on the Worldwide Rock and Ray Michaels Roadshow.

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0: geniuses of all time. There's Martha and the Muffins in Echo Beach on the Roadshow, rocking Ray Michaels. Yeah, just dancing around in the studio here on this Thursday. Wow. A big all-request show tomorrow. Don't miss it. It's going into the long Labor Day weekend. It is Freaky Freebie Friday with Rockin' Ray and the Worldwide Roadshow. So it'll be a busy day, but a lot of fun, too. So the all-request show where you can call in. You can, you can email me your request and dedication, for that matter. All right, Royal Sutor fans on the StarCam Worldwide, and those of you listening on any device around the universe, thank you so much for doing so. We're getting ready now for the impossible question, brought to you by our friends at G's Hairstyling, Gifts, and More.
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0: All right, our all-star guest today is my buddy Bob. Give him a like, won't you please, on the Facebook page, all right? And please do not Google or search the answer for the impossible question. Here it is. 1 in 5 people say they never do this unless they are forced to do it. What do you think that could be? Do not Google or search the answer, please. All right? Let us know. You can call the Star Lines now, 1-866-929-2556, or you can take your answer and post it on the Facebook page.
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0: Rockin' Ray's radar weather. We've got cloudy skies this evening. Slight chance of a shower. Risk of a thunderstorm. Down to 18 degrees. Tomorrow, Freaky Freebie Friday. We got some cloud and maybe a little sun peeking through here and there. There is a chance of an early morning shower. Risk of a T-boom and a high of 25. Humidex 30 degrees with my all-request show taking you into the long Labor Day weekend. Now, the long Labor Day weekend weather forecast. Sunshine on Saturday, 25. Sunshine on Sunday, 25. Sunshine on Labor Day, Monday, and 26 degrees. Right now, it's 28 degrees in Hamilton and Caledonia, 29 in Grimsby. The real feel, 37 with the Humidex. My impossible question? 1 in 5 people say they never do this unless they are forced to do it. What is it? Call the Starlines, 1-866-929-2556, or you can post on the Facebook page. Please do not Google or search the answer.

If the 92.9 The Grand Events Cruiser is rocking, then we've got the music up too loud again. Happens a lot. It's where all of the action is. 92.9 The Grand.

0: Guess who on the road show? American Woman Rockin' Ray. Good afternoon. It is 3:49 now, and it's time to bring your answers to life. Find out what you had to say for the impossible question. 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
0: Today's question went like this. 1 in 5 people say they never do this unless they are forced to do it. And I asked you, what is it? So let's head over to our Facebook page this afternoon and find out what you had to say. Mary Ellen says public speaking in a large forum. Oksana says update their phone. Lakeshore Dale said eat liver. Mm-hmm, yep. Merle says swear. Raymond says smoke some weed, man. Yeah, smoke some weed. Drew, my buddy, says try a new food. Have a great weekend. You too, brother. George says change the baby's diaper. Tracy says lie. Crystal says go on an airplane. Lucas said fly. Annette says polar bear dip. Oh, now that's a challenge, let me tell you. Jill says tell a lie. Heather, clean the oven. Anthony, go to the doctor. Mary says go to the dentist. And Sandy says clean the oven. All right, so we're going to head over to the star calls this afternoon. We got a few. So, Stephen, if you're ready, I'm good to go. Take it away.
2: Rob, calling from Cambridge. I'm going to have my daughter answer.
3: Clean my room.
4: Kelly, I'm calling from Brantford. My answer is going above your boss.
5: Len from Cambridge. 1 in 5, 20%. In this economy, I think it might be pay their bills.
0: Okay, thank you, everyone, for your calls on the Star Lines. Always a pleasure to chat with you. All right, now we're going to go to Holly standing by. Holly, what do you think it is?
6: Something people don't like to do but have to if they're forced. I'd hate to think 20% of people would hate to apologize, but it's all I can think of today. Say I'm sorry.
0: Sorry.
6: How very un-Canadian of me, eh?
0: Okay, all good though, Holly, all good. Let's find out what the actual answer is this afternoon. 1 in 5 people say they never do this unless they are forced to do it. What is it? I'm just the messenger. Change their passwords. Change their passwords. Today's answer for the impossible question. Thank you, everybody. We'll do it again tomorrow. Rock and Race Impossible Question on your Freaky Friday with my all-request show tomorrow right here.
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0: Radar weather. We got some cloud this evening. Chance of a shower after midnight. Risk of a thunderstorm down to 17 degrees. Tomorrow for your Freaky Freebie Friday, we've got some cloud in the morning. Chance of a shower and risk of a thunderstorm. High of 26, humidex 33. Saturday, sunshine 25. Sunday, sunny and 25. Monday, Labor Day, we got sunshine 26. Right now, 28 degrees in Dunnville, 29 in Beamsville. Grimsby, 29 degrees. The real field with a humidex 37 degrees.

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1: Good afternoon. It is 4 o'clock. I'm Holly Lynn. This is 92.9 The Grand News. Here's what's making news this hour. OPP are issuing a warning about the door kick challenge trending on social media. It's also referred to as the donkey kick door. The trend involves people approaching a home and forcefully kicking the front door while another person records the act for social media before running away. Kicking, damaging, or interfering with another person's property may constitute a criminal offense. A Canadian paper cup and bowl manufacturer is seeing growing demand as tariffs prompt coffee chains and fast food restaurants to seek out more Canadian-made takeout packaging. Eco Guardian Incorporated, out of Aurora, says they've received so many requests from potential new customers in the past 2 weeks that even if only half turn into orders, they will be extremely busy. The feds are spending $4.7 billion to build 313 new Via Rail passenger cars in Canada for the first time in 40 years. Mark Carney made the announcement this morning. They will be built at a manufacturing plant in Thunder Bay, and they are expected to be ready by 2031. Now, with Labor Day long weekend marking the unofficial end of summer, Grand Erie Public Health is reminding you to stay safe and healthy while enjoying the coming days. Plan ahead if alcohol or weed is part of your weekend by arranging a designated driver, taxi, or rideshare. Never drive any vehicle while impaired by alcohol or drugs, and if you are out on the lake, wear a properly fitting life jacket and keep an eye on the kids around water. And as students return to classrooms in a few days, Hamilton police are reminding all road users to slow down, stay alert, and make safety a priority. Constable Stan Larkin says the big yellow buses will be back on the roads starting Tuesday.
2: When the bus is stopped, the red lights are flashing, and the stop arm is out, and the stop sign is flashing, you must stop.
1: He says drivers also need to slow down through residential areas where there will be more pedestrians, cyclists, and traffic. The Blue Jays wrapping up their pivotal series in Cleveland this afternoon against the Guardians. That's the team they're chasing for the final wild card. And Montreal's Felix Auger-Aliassime is playing his second round match today at the U.S. Open.

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1: Rockin' Rain's radar weather forecast. We got a chance of showers this evening, and after midnight, there's a risk of a thunderstorm down to 17 degrees. Tomorrow, Friday, going into the long Labor Day weekend, I'll help you get there. We've got cloudy skies in the morning. There is a chance of a shower. Risk of a T-bomb high of 26, Humidex 33. Right now, it is 29 degrees in Grimsby, 28 in Caledonia, Hamilton, 28 degrees here on the Worldwide Rock and Ray Michaels Roadshow. It's 4:03 now.
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0: Kenny, good afternoon. 416 with Rock and Ray on the Thursday drive home. You know, a lot of shows. I'll be out there coming up very soon. Lots of locations, live to air, you know, coming up. But it's going to be very cool. So don't miss it. Some of the shows, like, you know, for example, coming up on Friday, September 18th, I'll be live from Outdoor Travel in Beamsville. The 19th, I will be live to air for the kickoff of Pumpkin Fest at Downey's Farm, which is located at 13682 Heart Lake Road, just north of Mayfield. All right, for the kickoff of Pumpkin Fest, that's 10 a.m. to 4 p.m. there at Downey's Farm. Fabulous place, man. They have thousands and thousands of pumpkins. You don't want to miss it. I know, it's the kickoff, so get ready to join us. All right, the Rock and Ray Michaels Roadshow will be at a lot of locations. Coming up in October, October 2nd, I'll be live from the Caledonia Fall Fair. Looking forward to that with my good friend Ian Thompson, the GM there. Always a great, great time there. And of course, we'll be performing Rock and Ray's Retro Rockers. We'll be performing that Friday evening as well at 7:30. So lots of places you can catch Rock and Ray. All right, hope to see you out there. All right, time for another spin of the day. Listen very carefully. Here it is. All right, there you have it. Take that to the Facebook page in a half hour or so. We will be reading your answers, and we wish you all the bragging rights. Good luck.
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0: Rock and Ray's radar weather. We've got some clouds this evening. There is a chance of a shower. Risk of a thunderstorm after midnight, down to 17 degrees. Tomorrow, Freaky Freebie Friday. Remember, we've got a little bit of cloud in the morning, okay? Then we have a chance of showers as well late in the morning. Hopefully we see a little sun here and there. High of 26, humidex 33. Saturday, sunshine and 25 going into the long Labor Day weekend. Sunday, sunny at 25. Labor Day, Monday, sunny 26. Right now, 28 degrees in Cayuga, 28 in Dunnville. We got 29 degrees in Grimsby. The real feel with the humidex, 36 degrees.

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0: Greatest hits of all time on the road show and Rockin' Ray Michaels. And just a reminder, if you happen to be coming into the Hagersville area in Haldeman County this Saturday, don't forget, it is the Hagersville Lions 17th Annual Summer's End Festival. So if you're driving this way, come on down and check us out. Big, big festival going on. That's right, our 17th year doing this. It's fun for the whole family. All right, happening at Sergeant Andrew Harnett Memorial Park in Hagersville, this Saturday, 9 a.m. to 4 p.m. Live entertainment, including the headliner show, the Rockin' Ray Michaels Retro Rockers. We will hit the stage at 12 noon. We got the Erie Boys, Gary Rothwell as well for entertainment, and Tom Bishop's Wild West show. Thrills, horses, and cowboy action. Be a lot of fun. There's free food while it lasts, while quantities last. Live entertainment, car show, arts and crafts, and so much more this Saturday at Sergeant Andrew Hennett Memorial Park. And it runs from 9 a.m. to 4 p.m. this coming Saturday. Hope to see you there. It's going to be a blast, okay? Coming up next, we are going to read your answers for the spin of the day, and we are going to check the forecast right after these. So good luck, everyone. Jays final 6-3 over Cleveland, and they're half a game out of the wild card. So they're playing this weekend, too. So go, Jays, go, all right? Fourth in the American League East. Way to go.
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0: Rockin' Ray's radar weather forecast. We got a chance of showers this evening and after midnight risk of a thunderstorm. Dipping down to 17 degrees. Tomorrow, we've got some cloud in the morning. There is a chance of a late morning shower. Risk of a thunderstorm, high of 26. QNX 33. Saturday, sunshine 25. Sunday, sunny 25. Labor Day Monday, sunny and 26 degrees. Right now, it is 28 degrees in West Lincoln. Grimsby 28, 27 degrees in Dunnville. It is 4:49, and it's time. All right, off we go to the Facebook page. I'm going to read all your answers this afternoon, so good luck, everyone. Wishing you all the bragging rights. Okay, Lakeshore Dale says, The Wonder of You by Elvis Presley. Mary says, Build Me Up, Buttercup, The Foundations. Kathy, The Wanderer by Dion, one of the great tunes that Rockin' Ray's Retro Rockers perform. Jack, my buddy Jack says, Spirit in the Sky, Norman Greenbaum. Anthony said, Midnight Train to Georgia, Gladys and I and the Pips. Dennis says, Let's Dance by David Bowie. Lynn says, Don't Let Me Down, The Beatles, Heather. Jesse's Girl by Rick Springfield. Will says, Dancing in the Street by Martha and the Vandellas. Mary Lynn, Don't Let Me Down, The Beatles. And Helen says, Probably wrong, but my guess is Jesse's Girl by Rick Springfield. All right, great answers, everyone. Thank you so much for that. Stephen, are you ready?
6: I'm ready, sir.
0: Hit the big red button, please.
7: Spin of the Day.
0: 450. Here it is. And what do I think it is? I think it's Sergeant Pepper's Lonely Hearts Club Band. That's what I, with a little help. Yeah, that's what I think it is. All right, Stephen, roll it, please. The Supremes and the Temptations. Wow, okay. Well, thank you, everyone. I'm going to make you love me. Today's spin of the day sure fooled me on that one and everyone else by the looks of it. But hey, listen, thank you, everybody. Let's do it again tomorrow, just after 2. Rock and Rage Worldwide.

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1: Good afternoon. It is 5 o'clock. I'm Holly Lynn. This is 92.9, The Grand News for the Dirt Depot and Bruce's Bins. Here's what's making news this hour. OPP are sounding the alarm about what they are calling a concerning trend on social media. According to police, kids are filming themselves booting the front door of homes and then running away. They say this is called the, quote, donkey kick doors or door kick challenge. Police are asking parents to talk to their kids and remind them that kicking doors can be a crime. More than 300 new Via Rail passenger cars will be made in Canada for the first time in 40 years. Mark Carney made the announcement in Thunder Bay this morning at the manufacturing plant where 313 cars will be built. It's going to cost the feds $4.7 billion, and the project is expected to create 700 new jobs. Grand Erie Public Health wants you to stay safe and healthy as we head into the last long weekend of summer. Protect yourself from the sun by using sunscreen, finding shade, and staying hydrated, especially during intense heat. And if you are planning an outdoor gathering, keep food safe by washing your hands, preventing cross-contamination, and keeping hot foods hot and cold foods cold. An Ontario court is dismissing a Toronto woman's motion to apply for a medically assisted death. The decision denies her an exemption from a law that currently prevents people from applying for MAID on the basis of mental illness alone. Her legal team argued in court that she required emergency relief from persistent suffering that began when she was a child. And the Bank of Canada is unveiling a new $20 bill, the first Canadian paper currency to feature an image of King Charles. Charles' portrait is featured vertically on the bill, which remains green and retains an image of the Canadian National Vimy Memorial in France. It also has new security features to prevent counterfeiting. The note will

0: School next week. Drivers need to rearrange their habits too. Hamilton Police Constable Stan Larkin says school buses will be back on the roads and you must stop for them if their lights are flashing.
1: And when you're driving through a school zone, slow down and watch for children. Hamilton school zones have a 30 kilometer per hour speed limit.
0: And if you are driving, he says you should also give yourself extra time through neighborhoods during school drop-off and pickup periods. The Jays closed out their series in Cleveland with a 6-3 win this afternoon. That's put the team half a game back of the Guardians for the final wildcard spot. They're heading over to Kansas City tomorrow for a weekend series with the Royals. Third seed Felix Auger-Aliassime is out at the U.S. Open. He dropped his second round match this afternoon in an upset to a Russian player. Weather is next.
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3: Rockin' Rage Radar weather. We've got some cloud this evening. There is a chance of a shower after midnight, risk of a thunderstorm. Down to 17 degrees. Tomorrow, we've got some cloud in the morning. There is a chance of a shower. High of 26, humidex 33 by the Roadshow in the afternoon in my all-request show as I take you into the long Labor Day weekend. Saturday, sunny and 25. Sunday, sunny and 25. And Labor Day Monday, sunny and 26 degrees. Currently, Hamilton sitting at 27 degrees. It's 28 in Grimsby. Caledonia, 27 degrees. 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
3: Oh, you can call it a day now. Oh, yes. All right. And if you're lucky enough to have tomorrow off because you got a great boss, tell him I said I think he's great, too. All right.

0: minutes after 5 now. That is Street Heart and Tin Soldier on the Rockin' Ray Michaels Road Show. Wow, what a great tune. It is Thursday. Man, I'll tell you, the workday's over. We're almost into Friday, and hopefully you can get yourself an extended long weekend. Yeah, like, you know, off tomorrow, Saturday, Sunday, off Monday, you know. We'll be working regular shifts on Monday. Yes, because that's just the labor of love here in the world of radio. Just letting you know. Okay. All right. Coming up at 5:30. Must be true if you heard it on the radio. Scotty B's in with not headline news. We're going to hear about a guy as well. And how the NHL helped this Canadian band. We'll talk about them. That's coming up. All right. And a guy talks about a DoorDash driver showed up. Well, we'll find out more about that. That's all coming your way. 5:30 must be true if you heard it on the radio. Only when you think you've heard it all. Right here on the Road Show.
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0: Rockin' Ray's radar weather forecast. Some clouds tonight. Chance of a shower. Risk of a thunderstorm after midnight. Down to 17 degrees. Tomorrow we have some cloud in the morning and a chance of showers. High of 26. Humidex will feel like 33. Saturday, Sunday. Sunny both days. High of 25. Labor Day Monday. Sunny and 26. Currently 27 degrees in Caledonia and Hamilton. 28 degrees in Grimsby.

0: It is the Roadshow with Rock and Ray on this Thursday afternoon. Don't forget, tomorrow afternoon starting at 2, the Rock and Ray Michaels All Request Show. Don't miss it. We'll do it from 2 to 6 along with everything else we put in the show. So please join us. It'll be a lot of fun.
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0: greatest hits of all time. That is Aerosmith and Dream On. 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
1: There's no business like show business, the slimiest business we know.
0: Okay, we have a couple today. Only a couple. I'm actually kind of surprised. I thought there'd be more. Snowboarder Shaun White is 40 today, and Charlie Sheen celebrating his 61st birthday today. Now it's time for the big ones, as I always call it, and Rock and Ray's Retro Rockers. We will see you this Saturday as we are your headline show happening at the Hagersville Lions 17th Annual Summer's End Festival happening at Sergeant Andrew Harnett Memorial Park. Come on down to Hagersville and check us out. We'll be on stage at 12 noon. It's going to be great. The entire day runs 9 a.m. to 4 p.m. Fun for the whole family. All right, free food while it lasts, free entertainment, car show, arts and crafts, and so much more. We'll see you this Saturday in Hagersville with Rock and Ray's Retro Rockers. Speaking of which, boys, take it away. All right, a big happy birthday going out to Clate Raymond this afternoon. Yes, former radio colleague up in Kenora, spent 22 years up there at CJRL. So happy birthday, Clate Raymond. Love, Gina. And, of course, want to say a belated happy birthday to Doris. She missed her. I just want to make sure I get in there. Lots of love from Gina and the family and all your friends. Janet Enrig, John Taylor, Bonnie Hudgens, Chris Amaral, Joseph Varga, Shelley Cameron, good friend of mine, and a great photographer, Martin Ilrod, Carol Clark, Roy Hammock, Frank Simmons, and Regina Van Cott. All celebrating birthdays today. You got a birthday. All you have to do is go to the website, email Rock and Ray, and send me the information, and we'll include you in celebrity birthday shoutouts.
2: Here's what's happening around town for Thursday, September 3rd. I'm Matt Wilson. 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This Saturday, it's the Hagersville Lions Summer End Festival, a jam-packed day of free food, live entertainment, a car show, plus live music from the Erie Boys and the Retro Rockers, featuring our own Rockin' Ray Michaels. 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
0: Rock and Rays radar winter forecast. Cloudy tonight, chances showers. Risk of a thunderstorm down to 17 degrees tomorrow. We've got some cloud in the morning. Chance of a shower, high 26, humidex 33. The Labor Day weekend looking mighty fine and divine. Saturday, Sunday, sunny both days, 25. Labor Day, Monday, sunny and 26. Right now, 28 degrees in Beamsville, 27 in Dunville. Grimsby, 28 degrees. Well, that is it for me. I'm on a fun. I got to run. Have yourself a super fine, divine Thursday night. Because here comes the weekend and my all-request show tomorrow afternoon at 2. Don't forget it, please. All right, you can email me. You can call the Star Lines tomorrow. Get your request and dedication into me. All right, Stephen, if you give me a hand, please.
9: Yes, sir.
0: Thank you very much. Up you go, girl, into the saddle. Thank you, Dino. There we go. A time for some ribs. Stephen, are you buying ribs tonight?
9: This is sir.
0: I guess it's on me again on the Roadshow Black Unlimited Credit Card.
9: Yes, sir.
0: That's so. All right, have a great night, everyone. I'm Rockin' Ray Michaels, and you are number one to me. See you again. Bye-bye.
10: I'm done.
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13: 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I just can't stand these long goodbyes.
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2: Good evening. It is 6 o'clock. I'm Holly Lynn. This is 92.9 The Grand News. Here's what's making news this hour. OPP are issuing a warning about the door kick challenge trending on social media. It is also referred to as the donkey kick doors. The trend involves people approaching a home and forcefully kicking the front door while another person records the act for social media before running away. Kicking, damaging, or interfering with another person's property may constitute a criminal offense. The feds are spending $4.7 billion to build 313 new Via Rail passenger cars in Canada for the first time in 40 years. Mark Carney made the announcement this morning. They will be built at a manufacturing plant in Thunder Bay, and they are expected to be ready by 2031. With Labor Day long weekend marking the unofficial end of summer, Grand Erie Public Health is reminding you to stay safe and healthy while enjoying the coming days. Now plan ahead if alcohol or weed is part of your weekend by arranging a designated driver, taxi, or rideshare. Never drive any vehicle while impaired by alcohol or drugs. And if you're out on the lake, wear a properly fitting life jacket. And keep an eye on the kids.

0: option to apply for a medically assisted death. The decision denies her an exemption from a law that currently prevents people from applying for MAID on the basis of mental illness alone. Her legal team argued in court that she required emergency relief from persistent suffering that began when she was a child. Rogers Stadium is facing another problem after a violent storm swept across Toronto. Images from the Downsview Park venue appear to show sections of the grandstands damaged, with blue seats scattered across the area. Live Nation has yet to say how extensive the damage is as the venue prepares for its next scheduled concert by AC/DC on September 16th. And as students return to classrooms in a few days, Hamilton police are reminding all road users to slow down, stay alert, and make safety a priority. Constable Stan Larkin says the big yellow buses will be back on the roads starting Tuesday.
1: When the bus is stopped, the red lights are flashing, and the stop arm is out, and the stop sign is flashing, you must stop.
0: He says drivers also need to slow down through residential areas where there will be more pedestrians, cyclists, and traffic. The Jays closed out their series in Cleveland with a 6-3 win this afternoon. That's put the team half a game back of the Guardians for the final wildcard spot. Third seed Felix Auger-Aliassime is out at the U.S. Open. He dropped his second round match this afternoon in an upset to a Russian player. Weather is next.
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3: Chance of showers this evening after midnight. Risk of a thunderstorm down to 17 degrees. Tomorrow, Freaky Friday, we got cloud in the morning. Chance of a shower, high 26. Saturday, sunny 25. Sunday, sunny 25. Labor Day Monday, sunny at 26. Have a great Thursday night. I'm Rockin' Ray Michaels.
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It's the Bee Gees with Too Much Heaven on 92.9 The Grand.

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0: 92.9 The Grand Chester, make my life a little bit brighter. Hey, it's Matty Wilson rocking out with you for another evening of the greatest hits of all time. And time is running out to get your fall flowers as part of the Blooms for a Cause Fall Mum Sale running right now in support of Six Nations and Norfolk Haldimand Community Hospice. 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In-person pickup will be available in Port Dover, Dunville, and Six Nations. For pickup addresses and to order your fall mums, head to the Blooms for a Cause website at bloomsforacause.ca. We have got an evening full of peace, love, and music coming up. First, we will spin a little Motown after this.
1: This is Gary Chittum, and coming up on tomorrow's show, we'll have our regular features. Also coming up tomorrow, what's happening in and around Haldimand County. Fall Frenzy Walleye Tournament coming up in Nanticoke. Plus, we'll also talk about a fundraiser being held at the Waterford Legion. 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
0: Greatest hits of all time. Hey, it's Matty Wilson. Right now, I got some four tops for you with Ain't No Woman Like the One I Got on 92.9 The Grand.

92.9 The Grand, Chilliwack, Arms of Mary. Hey, it's Maddie Wilson. We have got more of the greatest hits of all time. Coming up this hour, we'll hear from Tom Cochran and Steppenwolf. But first, we'll spin some Pablo Cruz with Love Will Find a Way.

0: 92.9 The Grand, the greatest hits of all time, Apollo 100 by Joy. Hey, it's Maddie Wilson here with you this Thursday evening. And this Saturday in Hagersville, it's the Hagersville Lions End of Summer Festival. 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Let's send the summer off with a bang and enjoy all the festivities that are happening at Sergeant Andrew Harnett Memorial Park in Hagersville this Saturday. I'll be there in the 92.9 The Grand events cruiser. Make sure you say hi. Say hi to Ray, and let's keep the good times rolling with the Spinners up next.
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0: Greatest hits of all time. Hey, it's Maddie Wilson. Happy to be here with you on this Thursday evening. Right now, we're playing the Spinners. Could it be?

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greatest hits of all time on 92.9 The Grand. Hey, it's Matty Wilson. That was Goodbye Girl by Dave Gates. Right now, a trip to 1966 with a psych rock anthem influenced by the jazz stylings of John Coltrane. It's the Byrds with 8 Miles High on 92.9 The Grand.

0: 92.9 The Grand, Olivia Newton-John, John Travolta, Summer Nights from the Grease soundtrack. Hey, it's Maddie Wilson spinning the greatest hits of all time for you this evening. And an evening full of classic British hits is coming to the McIntyre Performing Arts Center in Hamilton as 92.9 The Grand presents the British Legend Show, a full night of iconic tunes from the likes of David Bowie, Rod the Bod Stewart, Adele, Paul McCartney, and more. If that sounds like your kind of jam, head on over to the Freebies tab at our website on 92.9thegrand.fm for your chance to enter to score some tickets to this unforgettable homage to some of the best to ever do it from across the pond. The show is on a week from today, and we will hold the line with Toto coming up next.
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92.9 The Grand, looking out for number one by Bachman Turner, Overdrive. Hey, it's Maddie Wilson spinning the greatest hits of all time for you this evening. Coming up, the Guess Who, Elton John, plus Gladys Knight and the Pips. But right now, it's Bob Marley and the Wailers with Jammin' on 92.9.

0: 92.9 The Grand, Elton John, Philadelphia Freedom from 1975. Hey, I'm Matty Wilson, playing the greatest hits of all time this evening and calling all my fellow fish and chips lovers. The Waterford Legion is hosting a delicious evening for their first fish and chips dinner of the season tomorrow night, starting at 4:15. 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